0: music. The music made in Nashville, Music City, USA.
1: Just who the hell do you think?
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Over 25 years and still Jonesboro's number one choice for country. 107.9.